0: Verehrte Anwesende, eure Kindheit, liebe junge Freunde, geht nun zu Ende.
1: Berlin today is a city divided, with the eastern sector under the cruel domination of communism and West Berlin part of the free world. Located only a stone's throw from the fashionable Kurfürstendamm, the Broadway of Berlin, we encounter the Fair Lady Film Bar, where a Bunda Vita, the bosom bountiful, is about to begin her act of primitive passion. Capacity crowds flock to see a Bunda Vita, fantastically developed, exercise her magnificent pectoral pulchritude as she wantonly entertains the sporting crowds of Berlin with fierce intensity.

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His name will be called Wonderful Counselor, Mighty God, Everlasting Father, Prince of Peace.

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But Ritz was taken by surprise. Couple of unsuspecting guys, and they left Fort Jackson.

0: כל הקמפוס 106 FM לא מתחנפים לאף אחד.
1: Look at you now. Oh, oh, look at you now. The bridge is burning. Oh, oh, look at you now. The bridge is burning to the ground. You're just content to watch it on burn. I'll be

First, Miles Davis had played with important jazz people in the mid of the last century. But later on, the list of the people who played with him, it's huge, and all those musicians became famous in their own rights. You like to have some name dropping to drop the names down? Let's see if you know some of them, like Charlie Parker, Sonny Rollins, Charles Mingus, John Coltrane, Bill Evans, a piano player, Elvin Jones, Wayne Shorter, Herbie Hancock, Ron Carter, Tony Williams, Chick Corea, John McLaughlin, Dave Holland and Keith Jarrett, Ayrton Moreira, Billy Cobham, Jack the Jeanette, Marcus Miller, George Duke, John Scofield, and the last record he did in 1991 was with Easy Mo B. That's just some of those people. Let's start with almost his first recording with Charlie Parker when he was 19 years old. It's a composition by Dizzy Gillespie, and you will hear Night in Tunisia, and after that a song almost 10 years later recorded with Charles Mingus on the bass and Elvin Jones on the drums, Easy Living. So first Night in Tunisia and then Easy Living.

Let's go on with some more wider known music of Miles Davis when he 1960 recorded a soundtrack for Louis Malle's movie Ascenseur pour l'échafaud, in English Elevator to the Gallows. That is a very moodful and minimalistic music what he's playing there. And after that, I will play you the song Mr. Pretorius with Marcus Miller from 1989.

So the soundtrack for Elevator of the Gallows was composed in 1985, not in 1960. Sorry for that. And the last song is dedicated to Jaco Pastorius. He played with Weather Report and later also with Joni Mitchell. Miles Davis honored musicians with the title of songs. So he had a tune called Billy Preston and another one, John McLaughlin. So I would like to play you that song of my dear guitar player John McLaughlin. And it's also from the groundbreaking record Bitches Brew, 1970. For me, I think the album before that, from 1969, In a Silent Way, announces that change to come in that jazz music. And I liked it very much and will play you also a part of the 20-minute song or 18-minute song, In a Silent Way, the beginning. You hear now John McLaughlin, the song, and In a Silent Way, a part.

Yes, hello, dear people. You are still in the show. Nothing is real, but this time you hear a walk through the music of Miles Davis as he becomes 100 years of age. My dearest albums are from him Agartha and Miles Davis at the Fillmore. But, you know, all those songs on Agartha are 20 and more minutes long. Same on Miles Davis at Fillmore, where he titles a song after Weekdays. But I can play you from another fine record, the song Honky Tonk with Keith Jarrett, Ayrton Moreira, Billy Cobham, John McLaughlin. And it's also the same age, mid-70s, which was a really great output by Miles Davis. So let's hear Honky Tonk and, I don't know, maybe Full Nelson from a complete different phase of his composing and music making. I have here a bootleg live record that's from Hamburg, 1986. Full Nelson. But before, Honky Tonk.

Okay, the last piece was Full Nelson, original on the record 2-2. That was also a kind of groundbreaking album where he and his music opened up for a much wider audience. What I like, I told you, so the Miles Davis sound of the 70s, and you will hear now Salem, a wonderful, slow, almost experimental piece with a voice of Hermeto Pasquale, and after that, a piece from 1958, and you might remember that melody. It's called Summertime.

0: So the people, you have heard a lot of different music styles of the career of Miles Davis. And now you will hear the last songs of the show, one from Miles Davis' last recording, Doo-Wop, together with Easy Mo Bee. The song is called Blow. And afterwards, he, even in the 80s, covered a song. And this one is Time After Time by Cyndi Lauper.
1: Hello, you have no messages.
2: Easy Mo Bee, Miles Davis. Don't blow.

0: I finished with an interview and a story of his time in Juilliard, where he studied, and I repeat that what you will hear at the end because it's hard to understand. I told a school teacher of mine that in Juilliard she started up talking about black people ignite, and they'd say, that's where the blues come from. So I raised my hand and said, listen, my father is rich, my mama's good looking, and I can play the blues. I've never suffered, and I don't intend to suffer.
1: Are black musicians genetically better than white musicians? Get me in trouble.
2: Not better, but they play different. White musicians seem to lag behind the beat. You know, I don't know why.
1: Does black musicians hurt more?
2: What do you mean hurt more?
1: I mean, is it...
2: It's not that cliche. I mean,
1: it's not that easy to say that because you came out of slavery, you play on the beat.
2: No, I have nothing to do with it.
1: All right.
2: I told a student teacher of mine like that in Juilliard. She started talking about, black people were spawns of the night, and they say that's where the blues came from. I raised my hand. I said, listen, my father's rich, my mom is good looking, right? And I can play the blues. I never suffered and don't intend to suffer.

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Baby, any damn thing that I have to. That's the way it is, baby. That's just

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And I really wish it probably doesn't mean nothing to no one else. But I really, really wish that all women all over the world could be loved as much as I love you. It could be needed and wanted as much as you are. You see, baby, to me, it's like sometimes I think to myself and I say, brother, you're really lucky. You've got a woman that loves you, that needs you, that pleases you. A woman that does everything on earth that a man could dream of. You got a woman that makes you feel real. 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

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And I want you to dig it, because it's out of sight. 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
3: I sometimes wonder what happens to that tune after, you know, we're always fading it there. Have you heard the full version?
4: Yeah, I heard it. In my file, it just like ends abruptly.
3: Well, I'll probably never know. It just vanishes into the black hole of jingles. Welcome once again, you lucky people, to yet another installment of Bigaloo Finn. 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
4: And with me today, Dan Abbott.
3: Do you remember there was a band from Britain in the late 90s called Top Loader?
4: Don't know them.
3: They had a kind of scary, annoying hit with this Dancing in the Moonlight.
4: Okay, and what's the connection now?
3: Well, every time I say Ziv Lode, I always think of Top Loader. You're a top loader. Ah. Anyway, that's how we start with weak jokes. The Top Loader song, Dancing in the Moonlight, was a cover of, I think, an early 70s song by, I think the band was called King Harvest. And so, by mentioning that, I get around to our theme. Our theme, starting tonight, is...
4: cover versions.
3: Yes, we're under the covers for an hour tonight, or pulling the covers over our heads. And our cover stars are usually, as usual, a mixed bag of demented international no-hopers, and maybe some... well-known people. I don't know what you've got in your bag.
4: A surprise, Dan, as always. And it's always a surprise.
3: And we were talking about, should we play covers of well-known songs? I think Ziv was worried that if we played covers of songs that no one knows anyway, the cover kind of effect wouldn't be so strong. No, I can see your point.
4: Yeah, so there are so many covers out there, and it was a big dilemma which one to choose to bring today. I think it's a bit pointless at some level to play covers of song that no one heard. But let's see. I try to bring at least covers that are interesting, that are different from the original version. That because you know sometimes bands, musicians do cover. For songs, and it just similar to the original one, just with their sound, which is not always that different. But let's see what today will bring.
3: Well, this one's pretty different to the original, but just as snappy, or almost as snappy. It's a cover of a New Orleans funk band, The Meters, Sissy Strut, except this is... with steel drums. This is Sissy Strut by... hold on. Just adjusting the sliders. By the Trinidad Steel Drummers.

0: What a wiggly voice. And who was that that excitable German lady?
1: Joy Fleming. She was quite famous in Germany and even represented Germany in the Eurovision.
0: What?
1: Not so successfully.
0: Well, it's a hard job, but someone's got to do it. I think she was... I had an interview with her some years ago, and I think she grew up maybe in Heidelberg and listened to a lot of American Forces radio, and that's where she first heard blues and soul and jazz in the late 50s, early 60s. Like a lot of Germans, the music was imported by the military. It was a plan. And that's where she discovered that she liked to sing it and belt out those songs. But it's that one's really great. And
1: it's called Geld from 1975. And we talked about it during the song that both of us thought that Aretha Franklin version, R-A-S-P-E-C-T, was the original version of the song. But that was also a cover of Otis Redding's song. He is the one who wrote the song and recorded it originally.
0: I thought his was a cover because I'm a complete imbecile. And before that we had, I've already forgotten.
1: Steel Drums.
0: We had the Trinidad Steel Drummers with their reasonably tight version of the Meters' Sissy Strut. And it's been a long time since I was in the Notting Hill, I've never been in the carnival, but everyone who watches it is kind of in it because the streets are jam-packed full. And you get trucks with two layers of steel drummers kind of wobbling on them and all amplified, all distorted. And I remember this amazing sound like in the mid-90s watching this. And the trucks would go past slowly and you'd have like 40 steel drums whacking out this distorted ringing melody. And it's just, you become a believer quite quickly. And I'm a believer in Nina Simone. Are you? And so this is the next song's Nina Simone doing her pretty mutated version of the Beatles' Revolution. Kind of redesigned by Nina Simone for 1969. I think the original was 68. Anyway, this is Nina Simone, 1969, with the Beatles' Revolution, parts 1 and 2.

0: Okay. Yeah. Well, that, so, if that was Nina Simone's revolution, it would have been pretty revolutionary. But I told Ziv the wrong number because I've written down the wrong numbers.
1: So hopefully now we have the right one. I don't know. It's a guess. Should we check it?
0: Should we check it? Here we go.
1: Press and play then. You should tell me if it's the right one.
0: Yeah. Yes.

0: such energy, such excitement, so jumpy and... there you go. Switch that off. who were those sparky guys?
1: So our music journey took us to Morocco. This guy is called Fadul, and this is from an album released by the Berlin label Habibi Funk. This was, if I'm not mistaken, their second release. His material, it's called Alzman Saib, the name of the album. It's a great album. I love this version. It's really like the original James Brown song is so funky and groovy and full of energy, but this one is also like really raw. And
0: this one's is pretty rough. Yeah, excellent. They should have played a gig with the Steel Drummers, actually. The two of them could have gone very nicely together, I reckon. But it's Trinidad and Morocco. Not so well connected. That was great. And I was just saying that I was passing unknowingly for the last few months the Habibi Funk offices on my way to work in the morning. And I noticed that a place I was walking past had album covers in the window. And I was like, yeah, what's that? And it was their office, I think. By all the stickers all over the door. Anyway, nice label. And before them, we had Nina Simone brutalizing the Beatles' revolution, or beautifying it and twisting it to her will and making a very fine version, which you don't hear very much. In fact, I hadn't heard it until a couple of years ago when I stumbled upon it myself. But that's a fine thing, and it sort of whips up into a whirlwind at the end.
1: Again, this word. We had it last show.
0: We did have it in the last show. Whirlwind. But let's move on to the next song, which is going to be from Northern Sweden, funnily enough. So quite a run we had. The States, what do we have? Well, where have we been so far? We've been to Trinidad, been to Germany, we've been to somewhere in America, we've been to Morocco, and now we're going to Umeå in Northern Sweden, where the band Komeda were from. And this is a B-side of their single It's All Right Baby in 1998. And this is they were very influenced by Can, and this is a cover of the Can, the German band, song Mushroom. So this is Komeda with Mushroom. When I-

0: I was just about to bite into my sandwich. Thank you, Andre. And it ended. How inconsiderate.
1: The sandwich?
0: The sandwich lives on. The music has died. But will live forever. It was that sweet Brazilian voice.
1: So that was a wonderful version of Little Boxes. This one was by Nara Leao from her album Coisas do Mundo from 1969. And this song Little Boxes, originally by Malvina Reynolds, became quite famous. I don't remember when was it, when the TV series Weeds was on, because that was the opening song. And after the first season, so in season 2 and 3, they had a really nice idea when on each episode there was a different artist performing this song. So this song has tons of cover versions. This specific song was not on it. So maybe if we'll do another show of cover versions, we will hear something from the soundtrack of Weeds.
0: I have a feeling we will.
1: Maybe.
0: Maybe not.
1: But anyway, this is a wonderful version. And yeah, Nara Leao with Little Boxes.
0: And before that, we had doing Ken's notorious Mushroom, late 60s German freakout. That was late 90s. Swedish cool approach from Komeda with very pleasantly added horns, I thought. And next, we're going to Austria.
1: Ooh.
0: We are actually going to Austria. To I played a track from it some time ago. I can't remember what the theme was, or maybe it was Places, I'm not sure. But anyway, this Austrian band called Die Buben im Pelz, it's a twist on Venus in Furs, Die Buben im Pelz und Freundinnen, so the Venus in Furs and girlfriends. They've done a whole album cover of the first Velvet Underground album cover in Viennese dialect. And all the song, it's got a yellow sausage on the front cover instead of a banana. And they do all the songs in order. So it's the same album, but all sung in rough Viennese dialect. And pretty hilarious if you can understand half of it. And this is their version of All Tomorrow's Parties, which they've called Olle Faden Parties, which an Olle Faden means like old clothes. So there's something about buying old clothes on this. But so here is Die Buben in Pelz mit Olle Faden Partys.

0: Are you sitting comfortably? I hope so. This is the relaxing part of Begaloofin. This is the Begaloofin Chill Out Lounge. That was from Italy, from Caserta, in southern Italy. That was Avion Travel with their version of Paolo Conte's Aquaplano, Aquaplane. And Paolo Conte is, of course, very famous if you're Italian. Still quite famous if you're German or something else. But a total living legend. I think he's still living in Italy. And the band Avion Travel, was they named themselves after a travel agency in their hometown.
1: Mm.
0: So it's like, you name yourself after a shop, you give yourself a head start. I don't know if they were like, I don't know if you could book a trip to Rimini with them. And that song used to be played quite a lot in a cafe I used to go to, I don't know, 12 years ago in Berlin, an Italian cafe called Con Calma, which is no more since a long time, and I remember fondly. So that was Avion Travel with Aquaplano. And before that?
1: Before that, we visited in Israel and we heard Ilah Ruach with Boom Boom, her version of Cher's song, Bang Bang My Baby Shot Me Down.
0: Was that written by Lee Hazelwood?
1: No, I think it was Sonny and Cher.
0: Oh, but okay, yes. Written by Sonny Bono, maybe.
1: Written by Sonny, performed by Cher.
0: Mm. Nothing to do with me. And before that, we had Die Buben im Pelz from Vienna with Olle Faden Partys. And what do we have next?
1: Next, I think we need to get back to the Begaloofin roots and play something a bit more strange. And we're going to hear a French version of the Sex Pistols' Anarchy in the UK. This one is called L'Anarchie pour le UK.
0: Beautifully said.
1: And this one is actually on the Sex Pistols album, the soundtrack of the film The Great Rock and Roll Swindle that was released in 1980. And according to the credit, I think it's a band of street musicians from France. And you can hear the song just quietly in the background in the last 5 minutes of the film, if I'm not mistaken.
0: Well, I hope they got paid.
1: In the first time I heard it, I was, my mind was blown. Hearing it,
0: so. I can't remember. I've seen the film many times, but not for a long time, and I can't remember this.
1: So let's hear the French version of Sex Pistols' Anarchy in the UK.

And that man comes on the radio and is telling me more and more about some useless information. Suppose to fight my imagination, I can get when I'm watching my TV and that man comes on.

0: a chasm of centuries in some ways. We're nearing the chasm of the end of the show. We're about to fall off the edge if we're not careful.
1: Yeah, and it went really, really quickly today.
0: It did, for us. I don't know about if there's anyone left in listener land at the end, but I enjoyed myself. I always enjoy myself.
1: Me too.
0: I'm never crying at the end of the show.
1: That's what we're doing.
0: We'll turn off the lights and walk off in a minute, but first we'll end with another cover version of what?
1: Another cover version. This one will be a cover version of quite an old song called Daddy Lolo, the original song by Ghanim's Asia Minors.
0: Yes, Charles Ghanimian.
1: From 1958. It's kind of a show favorite here. Mm. We played it more than once.
0: More than once, but not in some time. So.
1: And not this version.
0: No. You've never played this version?
1: I played it once years ago.
0: I remember clearly.
1: So there is a band called Speed Caravan, led by an oud player, Algerian-born Mehdi Haddab. And he's blending traditional Arabic oud, electric oud, with Western rock. And on the album Kalashnik Love, that was released in 2008, I think it was their first album, they made several covers. We will hear now the Daddy Lolo cover. Maybe on our next show we will hear another one from him, because it's really great. And as I said, it's a version that brings something else to the original.
0: Lovely. Well,
1: so we will say goodbye with Speed Caravan and Daddy Lolo.
0: Have a dance, and we'll see you next time.

Kalim Gat hinter Mount Zion. The rich man is wise to his own conceit, but the poor man that overstand it, search him out. When righteous men do rejoice, there is great glory. But when the wicked rise, someone goes into hiding.

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They got to come together in this holy communication. God got to see each of them in their transgression. Yeah. Got to have some kind of Rastaman vibration. Keep you rocking this kind of meditation. From station to station.

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You know, I've been sensitive about my arrogance lately. I've been trying to reel it in, but now I need it. I mean a collection of outcasts, bums, beggars, goofballs, fuck-ups, fools of all shapes and sizes. Special hello to God.

talk about a collection of dreamers, prophets, visionaries, bozos, yokels, rubes, hits, interplanetary emissaries. 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He's always wearing a sweater, always puts a sweater on him. Geeks, bozo, knuckleheads, all stripes and persuasions. That dog got away, you know, and ran into the

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1: This time, repeat what Mrs. Peddle says.
2: Oh, yes, Mr. Walker. Hello, Mr. Walker. Have you got any friends in London?
3: Oh, yes. I've got some friends in London.
2: Has he got any girlfriends?
4: No.
2: Ah, good. That's all right.
3: Hey, I'm hungry.
2: Yes, I'm hungry too. Here's an apple and a biscuit. And there's biscuits in this pocket too. Here.
3: Well, that's my bed.
2: There are two beds here.

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1: 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What about my request?
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3: Das war die falsche Seite.